0: Beautiful. Of course, that's Missy Higgins, and love hearing that ukulele in there. You can't go past ukulele to create that mood, that beautiful, gentle sound. Missy Higgins from the album Second Act, and that was a thing called Hush Now.
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0: To take us up to the 11 o'clock news, he's Dio Data, and I'll see you on the other side. This is Skyscrapers.

It's a ukulele in the hands of a master. That was Eddie Vedder. You wouldn't have thought the lead singer of Pearl Jam would be a ukulele player. A song called You're True, and Eddie Vedder's album is called Ukulele Songs from, well, a few years ago.

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3: And this Saturday, Richard Barker is in the chair and he's bringing you 2 hours of Prince. So if you are a bit of a Prince fan, and let's face it, I think most of us that grew up at a certain time probably are Prince fans, then you've got 2 hours to look forward to this coming Saturday on Reelin' in the Years. And just to put you in the mood, I thought I wouldn't steal any of Richard's thunder by playing Prince himself, but I've got a really interesting little cover done by a guy called Jamie Sasso of Little Red Corvette. So I thought I would whet your taste buds with this little number.

0: therapist told you that I should tell you the truth, and but you're still angry. So sometimes I feel like I still should have lied. I tell you the truth because I care. But I also lie to you because I care. But if I tell you the truth, I guess I can sleep better at night. But then, it looks like I don't care because I'm telling you the truth. I mean, I guess I'm just not a...
1: Thundercat with his 2026 song, No More Lies, from his album Distracted, featuring Tame Impala. What a great song. It's 11 minutes till 6 here at Sea Park Radio. It's your favourite host, Hector, doing the drive time right now. I'm going to play a quick sponsor, and then we'll hop into some more good music from Tina Turner and Bonnie Tyler.
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2: Hello, I'm Alyssa Delfs. The Greens disability spokesperson has condemned the passing of controversial changes to the National Disability Insurance Scheme. Labor and the Coalition came to an agreement to cut the NDIS in a bid to save billions of dollars over the next 4 years and to crack down on its misuse. But Jordan Stilljohn says today was a tough day to be the only physically disabled person in the Senate.
3: This bill will cost lives. We know that this bill will cost tens of thousands of jobs. Will transfer over 94

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2: Hello, I'm Melissa Delfs. The Treasurer says Australia does not need a dramatic increase in public housing, despite calls for just that from the country's peak union body. In its new housing proposal released today, the ACTU urged federal and state governments to agree to a public housing target of 1 in 10 new homes, compared to the current rate of 1 in 50. And ACTU President Michelle O'Neill says it could be attained by using modern methods of construction, such as modular housing. Speaking to Seven earlier today, Ms O'Neill says it's a problem in Australia.
3: When Bob Hawke was Prime Minister, 1 in 10 homes was public housing. That's dropped to 1 in 50. So the other part of our plan is really boosting the amount of public housing we've got. That's going to help keep rents fair.
2: Mental health needs in Australia remain high, and where someone lives impacts their ability to access services. That's according to the latest national report card into Australia's mental health system. Reporting on performance, it found in 2025, psychological distress was common, with around 14.9% of people aged 15 and over experiencing high

seen the posters or the buckles on his shelf. In the station, he was twice as good as you. There's a few scars on his body and a few more on his heart. But if you listen, you could learn a thing or two. When the only thing that stands between you and that old bull is that clown, and you don't even know his name. Don't let his makeup fool you, he's the one who'll save your life. An unsung hero, but a hero.

you know, very distortion-driven, kind of borderline electronica, borderline alternative. This is a track called Bliss. And then, like, yeah, their first single called The Accident. Almost sort of bringing an element of drone into their music, which is quite interesting.

talker type, okay. Captain Crunch and a whistle, stop your phone call for you say goodnight, okay. Bombs dropped on Vietnam in a sense lost, but still want your fight, okay. Big afro and a dance floor with a disco and a jeans real tight, okay. Hack mixer and a turntable, plug straight into the streetlight, okay. Break beats, got break dancers, breaking bones, breaking out every time they play. Breakthrough, breaking the thing, we'll make it yours, no matter what they try to say. They can take everything, you'll take it back by breaking it, so it's hype your way. Got them on their knees, thinking about when they first said damn kids, they're all alike, okay. Ask what happened, crunch all the numbers, does it make sense? No, no, math ain't math and mad, motherfuckers ain't making rent, so history and future,

kid, all he doing is playing games, okay? Fallout from revolution when the oil price hit a spike too high, okay? Fallout from radiation when the top blew and the sky lit up bright, okay? Sick as fuck of the lost jobs and the lost causes causing a fight, okay? Slick as fuck of Valdez hit a rock and the crew made a co-sign, the crew to take. Pull some tricks, money shift, but they wasn't ready for the double dip that would fly their way. Fuel exhaust from the lift off, set a switch off and they all saw the light and flame. One more chance for the man with the best plan to get the money back and to keep them safe. Ain't no peace in the streets, people fiend for release from a new kind of cheap cocaine. Contraband Nicaragua and Iran in a handshake for the CIA. Lady on the TV saying just say no, like everything'll be okay. NYC said a wolf pack full of black boys had to be guilty of rape. But guess who's slipping into the system, ripping them to the ground with every beat they make. That's what happened, crunch all the numbers, does it make sense? No, no, math ain't math and mad motherfuckers ain't making rent. So history and future belong to the 1% though. Records in the present got base to rattle they fence, okay. Trickle down monopoly money, it's just a game, no, no. Made a revolution by playing with model trains. So freak a telephone and the free up inside their brains. Though they saying damn kid, all he doing is playing games. We'll be right back.

Good morning, and a very big welcome to Good Morning Country, coming to you on the Community Radio Network. And we're broadcasting throughout Australia through your local community radio station. I'm Heather Farrell, broadcasting from my hometown of Horsham, here in the heart of the Wimmera region of Western Victoria. If you take a look on the map, we're about halfway between Melbourne and Adelaide on the main Western Highway. It's Thursday morning. Yes, Thursday morning comes around quickly, doesn't it? 20th of August 2026. And I certainly hope you're waking up to a ripper day.

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Mamas and Papas, I Saw Her Again. It's 10 to 7 here at City Park Radio on this Thursday morning. Great to have you along. An English jazz pop singer and pianist, Jamie Cullum, is 47 today. Born in Essex, his 2003 album 20-something became the fastest-selling jazz album in UK chart history. It made number 2 in Australia. In 2002, he released his debut album, Pointless Nostalgic, and in 2019 released his 8th album, Taller. Here's Jamie Cullum with What a Difference a Day Makes, or A Day Made.

difference a day made. And the difference is you.

0: was so much owed by so many to so few, in reference to the Battle of Britain on this day in 1940.
1: The gratitude of every home in our island, in our empire, and indeed throughout the world, except in the abodes of the guilty, goes out to the British airmen who, undaunted by odds, unwearied in their constant challenge and mortal danger, are turning the tide of the world war by their prowess and by their devotion. Never in the field of human conflict was so much owed by so many to so few.

Henry Wagons, Felix Granger, the finger picking boy at 9 minutes past seven, City Park Radio. And British Prime Minister Winston Churchill said the line, "Never in the field of human conflict

dig this sex machine doll chick.

and walk about when there's danger all about. Right on. They say this cat Shaft is a bad mother. I'm done my Shaft.

That's Ravi, you're right there. It's 10 to 8, City Park Radio. And trombonist with the US band Chicago, James Pankow, turns 79 today. Born in Chicago, Illinois, he's been with the band since their beginning in 1966. He wrote their hits Make Me Smile and Just You and Me.